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2: In film, I can make the world dance.
3: 1965.
2: Cosmic Jungle Woman.
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3: Draft D.
2: Experiment. Should come from the heart. Every time the woman falls asleep, does that mean it's naive? Primitive? She sees a masked man leaving flowers. Or is that true creation?
3: A portrait of a black man.
4: Don't bore me with your words.
3: On his way to Vietnam.
2: Figurative art. So what? Does everything need to be explained?
4: Don't bore me with your words.
3: Unpainted surfaces.
2: Why can't it just move you?
3: A record of a man still there, but already gone.
2: Speak to you.
3: Still there, but already gone.
2: The woman is looking at a reflection of herself. She realizes she holds the universe in her body. Naked. Alone. Beautiful.
3: Fearlessly painting a world no one was looking.

0: Will she embrace her natural powers? Will she become both friend and mother to those of us who lost our way? To those of us wandering alone in the forest.
1: Invisible for too long.
0: Will she take the leap?
1: I'll be there.
0: And transcend culture?

0: What do they want? 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When a queen speaks, better keep your mouth shut. That'll matter, we going hard. Freaky, now you wanna bucket, but never forget me.
1: She was born like this, with a right to breathe and a right to live. Not on my knees, begging to be free. Yeah, fuck this shit, yeah, fuck this shit, yeah, fuck.

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1: Toute l'actualité de la musique en Belgique et ses événements, interviews et 30 minutes consacrées aux nouveautés et aux sorties de la scène musicale belge, Décis Belge, le son de la Belgique comme vous ne l'avez jamais entendu.
2: In film, I can make the world dance.
3: 1965.
2: Cosmic Jungle Woman.
3: James Hunter Black.
2: Manipulate time.
3: Draft D.
2: Experiment. Should come from the heart. Every time the woman falls asleep, does that mean it's naive? Primitive? She sees a masked man leaving flowers. Or is that true creation?
3: A portrait of a black man.
4: Don't bore me with your words.
3: On his way to Vietnam.
2: Figurative art.
4: Show me.
2: So what? Does everything need to be explained?
4: Don't bore me with your words.
3: Unpainted surfaces.
4: Ooh.

0: Still there, but already gone.
1: The woman is looking at a reflection of herself. She realizes she holds the universe in her body. Naked. Alone. 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
1: Invisible for too long.
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1: I'll be there.
0: And transcend culture?

0: Retrouvez tout RCF sur rcf.be.
1: Toute l'actualité de la musique en Belgique et ses événements, interviews et 30 minutes consacrées aux nouveautés et aux sorties de la scène musicale belge, Décibelge, le son de la Belgique comme vous ne l'avez jamais entendu.
2: In film, I can make the world dance.
3: 1965.
2: Cosmic Jungle Woman.
3: James Hunter Black.
2: Manipulate time.
3: Draft D.
2: Experiment. She come from the heart. Every time the woman falls asleep, does that mean it's naive? Primitive? She sees a masked man leaving flowers. Or is that true creation?
3: A portrait of a black man.
4: Don't bore me with your words.
3: On his way to Vietnam.
2: Figurative art. So what? Does everything need to be explained?
4: Don't bore me with your words.
3: Unpainted surfaces.
2: Why can't it just move you?
3: A record of a man still there, but already gone.
2: Speak to you.
3: Still there.
2: The woman is looking at a reflection of herself. She realizes she holds the universe in her body. Naked. Alone. Beautiful.
3: Fearlessly painting a world no one was looking at.

0: unsung heroes.
1: She stands in front of her mirror image and hesitates.
0: Invisible for too long.
1: Will she embrace

0: wandering alone in the forest.
1: Invisible for too long.
0: Will she take the leap?
1: I'll be there.
0: And transcend culture?